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1: I look up to the mountains. 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

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Lazarus Southern Gospel Trio hefur en sang som kallast fyrir My Name is Lazarus.

When they had prayed, og her hørte vi så Saul sold out quartet. Og en quartet kallas for Cross for Crowns, og vi tar The First and Last Quartet.

There's joy in serving Jesus, heard with her via Dixie Melody's voice. We've heard till the Steels, I got up and went.

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1: 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Does my strength come from the mountains? 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